95. This is such a jam. Definitely a turn-up song for me, too. It's like I hear it. Crank the volume up. Chase Matthew, new music. It's called Holding It Down.

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I am Bobby Bones. Tomorrow morning at 6:20, someone on the show found something gross floating in their drink at a restaurant. How did they handle it? We'll talk about that. And 55 after every hour, it's Tell Me Something Good here on The Bobby Bones Show.

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1: I feel like every state should do this. Pet owners in New Jersey could be getting a tax break. I'll tell you about it coming up in two songs.
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0: 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Stephanie, what's one thing that you always tell yourself you're going to start doing and then you just never get around to it?
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0: 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Why are we like this? I really do want to read

Country, B95. I am Bobby Bones. Tomorrow morning at 6:20, someone on the show found something gross floating in their drink at a restaurant. How did they handle it? We'll talk about that. And 55 after every hour, it's Tell Me Something Good here on the Bobby Bones Show. Hey, it's not a

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I am Bobby Bones. Tomorrow morning at 6:20, someone on the show found something gross floating in their drink at a restaurant. How did they handle it? We'll talk about that. And 55 after every hour, it's Tell Me Something Good here on the Bobby Bones Show. Rockin'.

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Hot Country, B95. Ella Langley has a list of things she hasn't done yet but wants to accomplish. Number one, be a musical guest on SNL, sell out multiple stadiums, start an acting career, headline Red Rocks Amphitheater, and add a saxophone to her touring band. Just

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1: 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You know, I saw someone post this and I thought, this is exactly what I need in my life. I would like something like a book club, except it's about dogs. And everyone goes to a different person's house each week to admire their dog and hear stories about it. I feel like if you come to my house, that's what's going to happen anyways. I'm just going to talk about my dog. So next week, 6 o'clock, come on over. Let's do it.

Shout out to Colfax. 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
8: Happy Monday, everybody. Welcome to show number 1606. It's After Midnight. I'm your host, Granger Smith, kicking off the work week right with you. And it's the 1st of June. You believe that already? Summertime is here. June is here. And I can't think of a better way to start it than with you here on After Midnight. Thanks for being here. I've got some good news to kick the show off with. I've got some Nashville news coming in with Ann Hudson. And I've got a whole bunch of good country music to play for you. Happy June, everybody. Happy Monday. Welcome to After Midnight.
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1: 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Thanks for being a part of the After Midnight family.

Hot Country B95. So I got a topic I want to hear from you on this. I was talking to a friend the other day, and we were talking about movie theaters and movies that we'd seen a bunch of times. I want you to think back, and I'll give you mine coming up, but I want you to think back in your life. What movie do you think you saw the most in a movie theater, like consecutive times? What movie was it that you saw more than any other in the theater? 866-607-8383. We'll talk next hour.

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7: Welcome to Monday. It's After Midnight, everybody. I'm your host, Granger Smith. Happy June. Yeah, can you believe that? June is already here, June 1st. And I've got this topic, brand new topic. I was talking with a friend the other day, and we were talking about movies, especially when we were kids, you know. I don't think that many people go to movies, to the theater, at least not as much as they used to. But we were talking about how many times we had seen certain movies. I'll tell you mine coming up. But I want to hear from you on this. What was a movie that you saw more than any other time in the theater? 866-607-8383. I've got Earl Dibbles Jr. coming in with a dumb criminal story, and I've got so many good country music songs to play for you. Hang tight. Hour number two starts right now. I don't

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What movie did you see in the theater more than any other movie? You got a story behind that? What comes to your mind? 866-607-8383.

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1: Okay, brand new topic for this work week. Happy June, by the way. What movie did you see more than any other at the theater? I was talking to a friend about this the other day. And I mean, I'll be honest, I don't think people go to movies in the theater like they used to. I think that's probably no front page news here. But we used to all the time. It was, you know, I think a lot of people listening right now probably went to the theater at least once every 2 weeks, maybe even once a week, depending on how close you live to it and if they were running a special on the tickets. But I want you to think back with me. By the way, my number, 866-607-8383. Think back to which movie was it that you saw the most in a theater? Did you ever see a movie twice? Did you ever see a movie three times, the same movie three times, while it was out in theaters?

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Okay, continuing this conversation, I'm going to remind you again, I want to get your phone call on this. What movie have you seen the most in a theater? Look back on your life, think back, you know, especially those teenage years, kid years. What movie did you go to the theater the most times to see? 866-607-8383.

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95. 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
8: Hey, thanks for starting Monday here with me on After Midnight. Y'all, so grateful for you third shifters listening to the show, making this America's favorite radio program, and keeping America rolling 24-7. That's what you do on this third shift. I'm Granger Smith, your host. I'm going to talk about some things that went down on this day in history coming up. I got a little list I want to read for you. Plus some Nashville news with Ann Hudson, stories about your favorite stars out there in Nashville. All of this coming up real soon, so don't go anywhere.

B95. Okay, you got to finish the lyrics to this one. Don't tell my heart, my... something special about that song on this day. We'll talk about that plus other things that went down on this day in history in two songs. Same time.

Hot Country B95. So I brought this up last hour, and I'm still looking for your phone call on this. Because I think this is going to be a good topic. I think this is going to take us down a little bit of a nostalgic lane. Was there a time in your life when you saw one movie in the theater more than any other? And what movie was that? 866-607-8383.

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1: Hey, Granger Smith, old buddy, how you doing this morning? You got the Midnight Rider here hauling that Tyson beat. Hey, keep the good work up, man. I listen to you every night. Only thing that keeps me awake. Keep the good work up there, man. Talk to you later.
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0: 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Ann Hudson is about to jump on and share some Nashville news with us. Ann, what do you have lined up?
1: Wow, Granger, did you see Luke Combs setting new records? I got that story coming up in your Nashville news next. Ah.

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So running down a new topic, we've done this before. I've asked the same question before, but it's been a few years. Let's do it again. If you could take a road trip anywhere in the world with anybody, living or dead, who would that person be? 866-607-8383.

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1: 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And Granger Smith is the voice that keeps the night going strong. 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

B95. Ever heard of someone doing the naked bench press? Me neither. Until today. Earl is going to share this true dumb criminal story coming up next.

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Okay, reminding you of this topic because I want to hear from you. We ran this a few, maybe even 3 years ago, but I want to do it again. I want to get your phone call because these calls meant a lot to me last time we did it, and I want to hear from you again. The question is this: if you could take a road trip with anybody in that shotgun seat, living or dead, who would that person be? And you could go super light, you know, you could say Abraham Lincoln, you know. You could say Donald Trump, Joe Biden, you can say whatever you want. Or you could say, you know, my dad, who's not around anymore. You could say that too. So you can go light, you can go heavy, but bring it all. I want to hear it. 866-607-8383.

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1: We know the night shift isn't easy. That's why we're bringing the music and the meaning. Granger's with you all night with songs, stories, and conversations that keep it real. Thanks for being a part.

0: 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Hey, thanks for sharing your Monday here with me on After Midnight, y'all. Before you take off and get your day started, let me remind you, God is great and he is worthy of our praise. I'm Granger Smith, coming to y'all from the Yee Yee Farm in Central Texas. If you're just now getting your day started, just now having your first cup of coffee and you want to hang out some more, you could join me on another show called Mornings with Granger on Yee Yee Radio. 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
1: 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Hey, Mike, you're on the show. 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

0: 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That's Ella Langley and Morgan Wallen. Andrea, what do you want to hear?
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1: With Jordan Davis, his 11th number one, Turn This Truck Around. What does he think about collecting all of these top songs? Well, it's exceeding his expectations. He'll tell us next.

0: 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With Ella Langley, Be Her, Jordan Davis, his 11th number one, Turn This Truck Around. What's he think about all this?
1: You know, that was my dream, moving to town in 2012. I just wanted a number one on country radio, and to now be talking about possibly my 11th is pretty wild. I would never would have dreamed. I would have thought you had me mixed up with something.

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What?

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I am Bobby Bones. Tomorrow morning at 6:20, someone stole something from a family and they caught it on their cam, and it is insane. And after that, we'll talk to Sean Johnson, Olympic gold medalist. All right, that's Tuesday's Bobby Bones show. We'll see you there. Yeah.

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1: Hey, it's Amy James. 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Zac Brown and jewelry designer Kendra Scott are officially married. Between the two of them, they've got 8 kids. 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
1: Hello, it's Amy James. 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Inflation is reportedly at a three-year high. Households are saving at the lowest rate in nearly 4 years. So if you just feel like you can't get ahead, you're not the only one. Take my

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Ocasio. 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
1: That's Jelly Roll. His new song, Rise Up, is getting some play in the hockey world. It's the official theme song for the 2026 Stanley Cup playoffs. Lauren Elena and Chase Matthew, All My Exes.

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Now, She Had Me at Heads Carolina. 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
1: Hey, it's Amy James. As we get into the buggy season, new research shows that mosquitoes, oh, this is terrifying, can learn to become attracted to DEET, like the thing that's supposed to keep them away no matter what. Of course, one of the most common repellents. And at this point, it still works. But experts say that overusing it could make it less effective.
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2: Hey, it's Amy James. If you've cried your eyes out at one of the Toy Story movies of the past, well, get ready. Bring some tissues to number 5. Tom Hanks says Toy Story 5 has one of the most heartbreaking scenes in the entire franchise. I can't even imagine. Megan Maroney, Beautiful Things.

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1: Tomorrow morning, 6:20, someone stole something from a family and they caught it on their cam, and it is insane. And after that, we'll talk to Sean Johnson, Olympic gold medalist. All right, that's Tuesday's Bobby Bones Show. We'll see you there. Yeah.

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With Kane Brown, Woman. Hi, it's Amy James. Have you heard? Sweden has become the first country in the European Union to be officially classified as smoke-free. Morgan

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I am Bobby Bones. Tomorrow morning at 6:20, someone stole something from a family and they caught it on their cam, and it is insane. And after that, we'll talk to Sean Johnson, Olympic gold medalist. All right, that's Tuesday's Bobby Bones Show. We'll see you there. 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

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It's Dave checking in on your first day of June. Can you believe that already? It's June, which means we are a month closer to get the Country Jam with Riley Green and these guys, Low Cash, Hometown Home on B.

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What is she up to? Her and Disney Pixar and Toy Story, I think they're all in cahoots. Mm-hmm. Something about Toy Story 5 and Taylor Swift, her 1989 album. It's Jordan Davis on Beast.

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2: Tomorrow morning at 6:20, someone stole something from a family and they caught it on their cam, and it is insane. And after that, we'll talk to Sean Johnson, Olympic gold medalist. All right, that's Tuesday's Bobby Bones Show. We'll see you there. I woke up.

B95, it's Dave. You're on for Bobby Bones in the morning and our 250K USA giveaway. Another keyword comes at you this afternoon at 5. 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

0: Chase Aldean, Hot Country, B95. It's Dave. We are another month closer to Jam. Mm-hmm. Country Jam coming to Eau Claire in July, and I want to get you in this afternoon. Your chance to win tickets coming up after 4. Plus, I got to tell you about Quick Trip's Country Jam Ultimate Fan Sweepstakes, how you can score ultimate VIP tickets, meet and greets, signed guitars. I'll tell you all about that just after 4 on B95.
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It's Dave. He is absolutely nuts on social media, especially when you're scrolling on your For You page and you realize, oh, that's actually Russell posting. Go check out his latest one when he's calling out the guys waiting in line to get into his show wearing full-on Macho Man Randy Savage costumes. Cody Johnson's on B95.

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Blake Shelton, Boys Round here, B95. It's Dave. Good afternoon to you. Hallelujah, all things. My neighbor mowed their lawn over the weekend. It was literally knee high.

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1: I am Bobby Bones. Tomorrow morning at 6:20, someone stole something from a family and they caught it on their cam, and it is insane. And after that, we'll talk to Sean Johnson, Olympic gold medalist. All right, that's Tuesday's Bobby Bones show. We'll see you there. That's

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0: Langley, Morgan Wallen, B95, getting you into Country Jam. 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I need to know your name, where you're from, and who you're most excited to see at Country Jam. And you could be winning a pair of three-day passes to come join us in only 44 days with B95.
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and Bob Gump. Tomorrow morning, 6:20, someone stole something from a family and they caught it on their cam, and it is insane. After that, we'll talk to Sean Johnson, Olympic gold medalist. All right, that's Tuesday's Bobby Bone Show. We'll see you there.

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That's our talkback mic. 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

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Number one.

Have all of those guys been at Country Jam before? Hardy was there 2 years ago. I don't remember last time Eric Church was there. Morgan was there at one point. Tim McGraw only a few years ago, too. We want to get you to Country Jam. Jordan Davis, Coe Wetzel. This guy, Riley Green's going to be there this year. 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Tell me who you're most excited to see, your name, and where you're from. Do that in the talk back. 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

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I am Bobby Bones. Tomorrow morning at 6:20, someone stole something from a family and they caught it on their cam, and it is insane. And after that, we'll talk to Sean Johnson, Olympic gold medalist. 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

Letterman, B95, kicking off 22 in a row. It's Dave. I'm going to get out of here. But before I do, I'm going to get a hold of a couple of winners to come join us at Country Jam. Coming up in only 44 days. If you didn't get your chance, get qualified for it. More tickets tomorrow. Bye.